problem that I can't fix, 'cause I can do it in the mix. And if your man gives you trouble just to move out on the double, and you don't let it trouble your brain, 'cause away goes trouble down the drain. Said away goes trouble down the drain.

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Sans pub. 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Sur Radio Axe Sud. Isn't it nice to have a computer that will talk to you?

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1: People talk about sex, hardly talk about touch.

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Then I think to myself, why now? Why me? Why?

I'm all through with this stuff they call symphony. Come on, boys, and sort of rock it for me. Why, even all the nifties, they don't want to hear any more symphony. Tell them, Jack, you better get hip to yourself and rock it for me. It's